Welcome to Cyberdream World. Please enter the correct password to activate the program. 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

Not everyone understands house music. It's a spiritual thing, a body thing, a soul thing. It's a spiritual thing, house music.

I've heard people say that too much of anything is no good for you, baby. But I don't know about that.